So you get a vacation, awesome, you're relaxed, you're going to have fun, and then you hit airport stress. Not to bring that up. Focusing on the bright side, you've got a book, right? You've got snacks, you've got your people. The busiest airports, the most stressful airports in America coming up in two songs. A big heads up on the night shift.

vacation. It's going to be awesome. You're excited. 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It's going to be okay still, right? 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Chicago's O'Hare, the most stressful airport, according to the people who study these things. Also, LaGuardia in New York City, JFK in New York City, and Newark Liberty International in New Jersey, the most stressful airports. 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

0: 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Awesome 98, Lubbock's greatest hits of the 80s and 90s.
1: A woman with Alzheimer's is rescued from a burning house thanks to a Ring doorbell and a daughter 50 miles away. Hey, it's James Raby here. That story tomorrow.

0: is the night shift, and every weeknight we've got the 80s at 8. I look forward to it. Do you, Tina?
1: Yeah. I love the whole 80s scene. I was in kindergarten when Michael Jackson's Thriller came out.
0: I don't remember what grade I was in, but I do remember the hair incident. I was at my grandma's house, and the news came across the screen that Michael Jackson was filming a Pepsi commercial, and he's injured. And it was before the days of, you know, X and Twitter and Facebook and YouTube and all the places, so we found out on TV. Michael Jackson, good movie out right now.

the Night Shift and the 80s at 8 on the way. There's one soup that actually they started cooking in 1974 and it's still on the stove. What in the heck? We'll talk about it during Night Shift Nostalgia. It's actually a good thing. Hang on. Night Shift Nostalgia at 8:20 during the 80s at 8.

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1: Your Lubbock South Plains weather forecast. The temperatures on this Thursday evening is dropping into the lower to middle 70s by Friday morning. On Friday, once again, temperatures in the upper 90s and a few 100s across the South Plains. I wouldn't be surprised to see that. By Saturday, moisture returns to the area. Scattered showers and thunderstorms will be possible. The weather is brought to you by Sonic and the Sonic Freshers from the KMAX Storm Team and meteorologist Ron Roberts.
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that so many fans are spending so much money on the World Cup. I mean, yes, exciting, but $2,300 to attend a three-hour soccer match. A lot of people are doing it, up to $4,000 and $30,000 for the final at MetLife Stadium on July 19th. Wow, attendance way up. So far, about 4 million people have attended in person.

What if a sourdough starter could apply to soup? You've got a batch of soup that just keeps cooking and cooking. You take little bits here and there, and it keeps going from 1974 to 2026. Oh, boy, this story is coming up about the soup on Night Shift Nostalgia, 820.

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2: 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They closed New Year's Day? 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

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How many of these 80s sitcoms did you watch? 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Then Different Strokes, Facts of Life, Three's Company, The Golden Girls, Who's the Boss, other ones in the top 10, Growing Pains, Full House, Charles in Charge, Scott Baio, and Webster. Every single one of them, right? Many times. And some of those are still out there on, various platforms, and some are not. We love the 80s. 80s at 8 on the night shift. Kaja Gugu, what did you watch? Let me know. 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
1: Your Lubbock South Plains weather forecast. The temperatures on this Thursday evening is dropping into the lower to middle 70s by Friday morning. On Friday, once again, temperatures in the upper 90s and a few 100s across the South Plains. I wouldn't be surprised to see that. By Saturday, moisture returns to the area. Scattered showers and thunderstorms will be possible. The weather is brought to you by Sonic and the Sonic Freshers from the KMAX Storm Team and meteorologist Ron Roberts.
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It's the night shift. I'm Jen Austin. I don't like to clean. Do you? I like for things to be clean. I don't like doing it, though. There are some cleaning hacks we can do that take 1 minute and then make us feel better. Rinse off the bathroom sink. Wipe down the kitchen counters. Put dirty clothes in the hamper. Declutter the nightstand. I do have quite a few ponytail holders on the nightstand. Probably go. And swap out dirty dish towels. And we'll feel better.

Confessions 2. I would love to know what you think of it. Chat Insider app Confessions 2 came out last Friday. The first Confessions came out in 2004. And I hope she makes Like a Virgin 2 or something. We'll see. Material Girl from Madonna in the 80s on the night shift. But let me know what you think of the new

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the Night Shift. Brian May of Queen, very smart. I mean, obviously a very talented musician, guitarist for Queen for all these years, but also an astrophysicist, and he's worked with NASA. Brian May, I mean, he looks at the sky and sees scientific things. The rest of us just look up and appreciate Queen. Let's

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1: You're loving South Plains weather forecast. The temperatures on this Thursday evening is dropping into the lower to middle 70s by Friday morning. On Friday, once again, temperatures in the upper 90s and a few 100s across the South Plains. I wouldn't be surprised to see that. By Saturday, moisture returns to the area. Scattered showers and thunderstorms will be possible. The weather is brought to you by Sonic and the Sonic Freshers. From the KMAX Storm Team, I'm meteorologist Ron Roberts.
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details come out about the Taylor and Travis wedding. For example, they had a raffle, which seems kind of tacky, but if it's a Cartier watch, I guess it's okay. But that would be fun, a Cartier watch raffle at the wedding. And Stevie Nicks performed.

The cheapest time to fly is coming up yet this summer. They're saying August 11th through 17th. You can save money because families are getting back into town after vacations and they want to get settled before school starts and all that. And so mid-August, the best time of year to fly if you want to save some money. Until now, when people realize it and everybody's booking a trip. So we'll see what happens. But where are we going to go? I guess we'll figure that out later. Maybe David Lee Roth and Sammy Hagar both are on tour this summer.

You know, DeForest Jackson in the Michael movie made it look so easy playing Michael, but he worked on that for 2 years at least. I mean, filming was 2 years, and he practiced the moves and the voice for a year or so prior to that. Sensational. Michael Jackson.

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5: 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James Raby in the morning. Awesome 98. Lubbock's greatest hits of the 80s and 90s.
6: 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Hey, it's James Raby here. That story tomorrow morning around 7:45.

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1: Your Lubbock South Plains weather forecast. The temperatures on this Thursday evening is dropping into the lower to middle 70s by Friday morning. On Friday, once again, temperatures in the upper 90s and a few 100s across the South Plains. I wouldn't be surprised to see that. By Saturday, moisture returns to the area. Scattered showers and thunderstorms will be possible. The weather is brought to you by Sonic and the Sonic Freshers from the KMAX Storm Team and meteorologist Ron Roberts.
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Rihanna's new album is doing very well. It's setting records on Spotify. In fact, 13 million streams to debut. I mean, for an 80s artist to have that many streams, amazing. I mean, she's a 90s and an aughts artist, too. But anyway, Madonna on the night shift, Open Your Heart from the 80s.

earlier tonight, we were talking about the top 80s sitcoms. How many of those did you watch back in the day? I mean, Cheers, number one. Growing Pains, we had some options. Facts of Life, Three's Company, yep, all of the above. And so we're chatting inside our app. Other ones that you remember: Happy Days, Family Ties, MASH, Saved by the Bell. 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
1: 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James Raby in the Morning. Awesome 98. Lubbock's greatest hits of the 80s and 90s.
8: A woman with Alzheimer's is rescued from a burning house thanks to a Ring doorbell and a daughter 50 miles away. Hey, it's James Raby here. That story tomorrow morning around 7:45.

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0: Your Lubbock South Plains weather forecast. The temperatures on this Thursday evening is dropping into the lower to middle 70s by Friday morning. On Friday, once again, temperatures in the upper 90s and a few 100s across the South Plains. I wouldn't be surprised to see that. By Saturday, moisture returns to the area. Scattered showers and thunderstorms will be possible. The weather is brought to you by Sonic and the Sonic Freshers from the KMAX Storm Team and meteorologist Ron Roberts.
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2: 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James Raby in the morning. Awesome 98. Lubbock's greatest hits of the 80s and 90s.
3: A woman with Alzheimer's is rescued from a burning house thanks to a Ring doorbell and a daughter 50 miles away. Hey, it's James Raby here. That story tomorrow morning around 7:45.

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2: Your Lubbock South Plains weather forecast. The temperatures on this Thursday evening is dropping into the lower to middle 70s by Friday morning. On Friday, once again, temperatures in the upper 90s and a few 100s across the South Plains. I wouldn't be surprised to see that. By Saturday, moisture returns to the area. Scattered showers and thunderstorms will be possible. The weather is brought to you by Sonic and the Sonic Pressures. From the KMAX Storm Team, I'm meteorologist Ron Roberts.
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0: 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James Raby in the morning. Awesome 98. Lubbock's greatest hits of the 80s and 90s.
2: A woman with Alzheimer's is rescued from a burning house thanks to a Ring doorbell and a daughter 50 miles away. Hey, it's James Raby here. That story tomorrow morning around 7:45.

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3: Your Lubbock South Plains weather forecast. The temperatures on this Thursday evening is dropping into the lower to middle 70s by Friday morning. On Friday, once again, temperatures in the upper 90s and a few 100s across the South Plains. I wouldn't be surprised to see that. By Saturday, moisture returns to the area. Scattered showers and thunderstorms will be possible. The weather is brought to you by Sonic and the Sonic Pressures. With the KMAX Storm Team, I'm meteorologist Ron Roberts.
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1: 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James Raby in the morning. Awesome 98. Lubbock's greatest hits of the 80s and 90s.
2: A woman with Alzheimer's is rescued from a burning house thanks to a Ring doorbell and a daughter 50 miles away. Hey, it's James Raby. 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
1: Your Lubbock South Plains weather forecast. The temperatures on this Thursday evening is dropping into the lower to middle 70s by Friday morning. On Friday, once again, temperatures in the upper 90s and a few 100s across the South Plains. I wouldn't be surprised to see that. By Saturday, moisture returns to the area. Scattered showers and thunderstorms will be possible. The weather is brought to you by Sonic and the Sonic Freshers. From the KMAX Storm Team, I'm meteorologist Ron Roberts.
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1: It's the morning pick. Kick you up you need. James Raby in the morning. Awesome 98. Lubbock's greatest hits of the 80s and 90s.
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1: Your Lubbock South Plains weather forecast. The temperatures on this Thursday evening is dropping into the lower to middle 70s by Friday morning. On Friday, once again, temperatures in the upper 90s and a few 100s across the South Plains. I wouldn't be surprised to see that. By Saturday, moisture returns to the area. Scattered showers and thunderstorms will be possible. The weather is brought to you by Sonic and the Sonic Freshers. From the KMAX Storm Team, I'm meteorologist Ron Roberts.
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1: 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James Raby in the morning. Awesome 98. Lubbock's greatest hits of the 80s and 90s.
4: A woman with Alzheimer's is rescued from a burning house thanks to a Ring doorbell and a daughter 50 miles away. Hey, it's James Raby here. That story tomorrow morning.

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3: Your Lubbock South Plains weather forecast. The temperatures on this Thursday evening is dropping into the lower to middle 70s by Friday morning. On Friday, once again, temperatures in the upper 90s and a few 100s across the South Plains. I wouldn't be surprised to see that. By Saturday, moisture returns to the area. Scattered showers and thunderstorms will be possible. The weather is brought to you by Sonic and the Sonic Freshers from the KMAX Storm Team and meteorologist Ron Roberts.
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2: 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Hey, it's James Raby. 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

0: It's today's Raby Shot.
1: Raby Shots are doughheads in the news. We call them Raby Shots because I'm James Raby. And the president of the National Hot Dog and Sausage Council says no one over 18 should be putting ketchup on hot dogs. 25% of us prefer it over mustard on a dog. I'm definitely a ketchup on a hot dog guy. And I am definitely an adult. So to you. And a little booster shot. Four apartment units in Central Florida. Florida! Were damaged in a fire after a seven-year-old got a hold of some fireworks and set them off inside. His parents left him home alone because that's what you do. A tween dives into action to save a man from drowning, coming up in two songs.
2: Lubbock's
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0: it's
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0: It's today's Ray of Hope.
1: All morning long, I want to give you positive stories, and this one's about an 11-year-old boy who helped rescue a man who appeared to be drowning in an apartment complex in Lexington, Kentucky. Oh, I got some family down there. After the boy pulled the unconscious man to the surface, other folks did CPR. Then emergency responders got there. He was taken to a nearby hospital. He's going to be fine. And can you believe that? 11-year-old kid dragging a man to safety. That's amazing. Groundhog Day is the number one funniest movie ever made. Coming up in two songs.
0: Lubbock's Great.

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0: What a Friday we have in store. Lots of positive news all day long. And I just ran across this. Groundhog Day is the number one funniest movie ever made. What do you think are the funniest movies ever made? I asked you for the wrong answers only so far. This hour, the top five funniest movies, wrong answers only. The Blue Lagoon, The Passion of the Christ. Oh, that was a knee slapper. Shawshank Redemption, The Shining. Here's Johnny. Hilarious. And Henry sent in an honorary mention. The Miracle of Birth Laserdisc I watched in middle school health class. Yeah, that'll get you going. Are you looking for more good news? Things that'll make you feel really good about the day and about the world around us? Well, then keep listening. They're coming up around 7:15.
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find out a bunch of kids were bullying another kid inside a store. We act because we're good people. And how we acted was awesome. Coming up at 7:15, Rays of Hope with me, James Raby, in the morning. Tonight.

Sting sitting on a keyboard by mistake, and it stays in the song. A band who recorded a song as a joke, and it became their biggest hit. 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It's Sarah's Deep Dive.

0: to do if you win the $500 gift card from Visa?
1: Well, it's on our app right now. All you got to do is enter to win. And I suggest you buy some of that Kerrygold butter. Yeah, put that on a bagel.

0: you put cream cheese on a bagel, says Indy.
1: Indy says that. I mean, you can, absolutely. I do bagel and salmon as often as I can get smoked salmon, but butter, great, especially if it's an onion bagel. So Monty Python's Flying Circus is the number one sketch comedy show of all time. And I'm just going to tell you that I think that's a ray of hope.
2: Shining through the darkness. It's today's ray of hope. Ray of
1: Every
2: hope.
1: Friday, trying to give you positive news to go into the weekend. And I say Monty Python's Flying Circus is the number one sketch comedy show of all time because I grew up watching it. I'm not going to bother you with a whole bunch of quotes because that would be the old me, the 14-year-old me that couldn't resist. Also on the list, Kids in the Hall, the In Living Color, the Carol Burnett Show, and the Muppet Show. Oh, it's time to light the lights. And three doughheads went to Target and pranked an 8-year-old kid named Gabe. They said they'd get him a shopping cart full of free stuff. But he had to be blindfolded. He was so excited, but as soon as he started putting stuff in the cart, they ran off. Ha, ha, ha, ha, ha, ha. Well, someone found out and donated a $200 gift card. Target matched it, so Gabe got his shopping spree. Take that, bullies. I just love that. There's a tween out there, an 11-year-old, that did something miraculous when a man was drowning, and he's coming up in two songs.
3: Lubbock's great.
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1: Oh, it's beautiful. But wait a minute, isn't this...
0: Yeah, yes it is.
1: But I thought the old lady dropped it into the ocean in the air.
0: Well, baby, I went down and got it for you.

0: Friday is great. Well, of course, you know why Friday is great, but also because of rays of hope like this one. There's a 11-year-old boy that lives in Lexington, Kentucky, and he rescued a guy who was drowning at an apartment complex pool. 11-year-old kid pulled the unconscious man to the surface, and then other folks were there and were big enough to do CPR. Then emergency responders got there, and everything's going to be okay. An 11-year-old. That is amazeballs. Absolutely. So what about a burning home, an Alzheimer's patient, and a daughter who was terrified but couldn't get to the scene? What about her? Indeed. One of the greatest stories of the week in three songs.
1: Lubbock's greatest. Spanning the decades for the greatest hits while you work. The

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1: Here on the Top Plains weather forecast, the first day of the weekend, Friday, temperatures reach close to 98 degrees this afternoon under a mostly sunny sky. The temperatures will drop overnight into the lower 70s. On Saturday, partly cloudy skies begin to increase, and the temperatures are around 94 degrees. And a 20% chance of thunderstorms on Saturday night. Weather is brought to you by Sonic and the Sonic Refreshers from the Kimback Storm Team and meteorologist Ron Roberts.
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Her mother was inside a burning house, and she could not get there to save her life. But neighbors were there at a Ring doorbell, and how they saved her is one of the best.

0: morning. Are you ready for more rays of hope? 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
1: It's the belief that anything is possible. Today's ray of hope.
0: First one, there was an 87-year-old lady with Alzheimer's, and she was in her home in England. The house was burning down, and neighbors wanted to help. So did the daughter, but the daughter was far away and could not help. She'd already called to get the fire people there, but the neighbors, she could see them through the doorbell camera. And so with the intercom, she got the neighbors to where the key was so they could get inside easily and quickly and save her life. I can't even imagine how terrified I'd be if I was that mother. Whew. Awesome. Awesome. Navy vet story here. A veteran from Pensacola is recovering after unexpectedly showing signs of responsiveness. Well, James, isn't that like kind of normally how people get better? Yeah, but this guy was about to be buried. Ethan Preskew. He's 28. They thought he was going to be an organ donor. He was taken off life support. The funeral was planned. And then they noticed he was moving around and was responding to commands. He's now communicating and preparing to transfer to a rehab center. They were going to bury the guy, and he's alive. Just fantastic. Also fantastic, I'll tell you, the number one funniest movie ever made, according to you. And I want you to give me the funniest movies ever made, wrong answers only. Go ahead, open our app and hit chat now.
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Did you know when they wrote "Here Comes the Rain Again," it was actually raining? True story. Hey, it's James Raby in the morning, and Sarah Sullivan has great stories like that every weekday at 12:20 here on Awesome 98. It's Sarah's Deep Dive.

0: You are awesome. Hey, it's James Raby in the morning, and Groundhog Day is the number one funniest movie ever made. I asked you to give me the funniest movies ever made. Wrong answers only. So far this morning, because I talked about this last, between 6 and 7 o'clock. The Blue Lagoon. The funniest movie ever made. Passion of the Christ. Oh my gosh, I laugh so hard. Shawshank Redemption. The Shining. The Color Purple. Oh, that was rough. That Color Purple. Oof. Raging Bull. And Raiders of the Lost Ark. Johnny says that's because Indy has literally no effect on the outcome of the movie. Yeah, truth. And we had an honorary mention from Henry. The Miracle of Birth Laserdisc, they made him watch in middle school health class. If you're in middle school, everything like that's hilarious.
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0: our kids real people?
1: Well, always, obviously. But I think around 9, I like being around them way more. Well, imagine being 11 and seeing someone drowning. What do you do? Hey, it's James Raby in the morning. Our ray of hope this morning. It's just fantastic. In Lexington, Kentucky, 11-year-old boy helped rescue a guy who was drowning. The kid literally pulled the dude to the surface. Other folks did the CPR. It's going to be okay. An 11-year-old. That's fantastic. Something we haven't heard of in a while. The Friday Funnies are coming up in 3 songs.
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0: Ronnie in Abilene said, please bring back the Friday funnies. Those are funny, James. And then he sent like five or six jokes. So here are his Friday funnies. Hey, the good news, we celebrated the 250th birthday of the United States on Saturday. The bad news, no one knows what today is. I think it's Friday. I'm pretty sure it's Friday. Experts warn flip-flops will mess up the way you walk. Get in line, said Legos on the kitchen floor. That's pretty good. Apple just passed the 3 trillion mark in China. Kids are on the assembly line, said, yay. Then we're docked for excessive partying. The inventor of Chia Pets passed away. The funeral is at 11 a.m. He'll have his seeds sprinkled on his back at noon. Okay, that's funny. That is funny. And Spam was invented this week in 1937. At the company party to celebrate, two guys were cracking up, and a guy in the suit said, hey, what's so funny? The first guy said, it's a joke about Spam executives. The guy in the suit said, well, I'll have you know I am a Spam executive. And the first guy goes, oh, I'll tell it slow then.
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keep listening all morning long because it makes you feel good. That's what our music does. Good morning. It's James Raby in the morning. And my brother-in-law's joke of the day. I saw a store with a sign that read, watch batteries installed, $5. But who would pay to watch batteries getting installed?

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Also famous for her big hit 1977 for It's a Heartache, and of course her top 40 hit from the Footloose soundtrack, Holding Out for a Hero. According to her family, Bonnie passed away at a hospital in Portugal as a result of an illness she was being treated for. Bonnie Tyler passing away the

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If you love 80s music, of course, tonight, Jen Austin's here with our 80s at 8. 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

Wake up with Rabies Shots every morning at 6:15 on Awesome 98. It's the Doughheads in the News Report, the craziest, dumbest people making headlines, so you can feel a little smarter about your own day.

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So a new survey says that 2 hours is too long for today's moviegoers. Marketing research found that most people like about 88-minute movies. Gen Zers prefer 82 minutes. Boomers, 93 minutes. But it doesn't stop anybody, right? Toy Story 5, 102 minutes long. Project Hail Mary, 156 minutes. And when The Odyssey comes out later this month, 172 minutes. So, hey, just be patient.

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She joined Shakira, BTS, and now Justin Bieber. What a packed lineup for a halftime show. Greatest hits while you work. Here's Journey.

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1: 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Lubbock's greatest hits of the 80s and 90s.
2: 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Hey, it's James Raby. 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

ultimate fan experience to see the Backstreet Boys in Vegas. Oh, if you've never seen a show at Sphere, I've heard it's amazing. I've seen pictures and videos, and that doesn't do it justice. On top of this, we're going to treat you as a VIP, which gets you special perks. 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

If the Backstreet Boys were part of your soundtrack growing up, imagine seeing them now in concert at one of the greatest venues in the world. We're talking Sphere in Las Vegas. 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We're going to go hook you up. Sign up to win everything you need right now. Tap our

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1: Your Lubbock Top Plains weather forecast, the first day of the weekend, Friday. Its temperatures reach close to 98 degrees this afternoon under a mostly sunny sky. The temperatures will drop overnight into the lower 70s. On Saturday, partly cloudy skies begin to increase, and the temperatures are at 94 degrees and a 20% chance of thunderstorms on Saturday night. Weather is brought to you by Sonic and the Sonic Refreshers from the KMAX Storm Team and meteorologist Ron Roberts.
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trend among divorcees. Yeah, women are taking their wedding bands and having their jewelers recraft them. 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

0: Lubbock's greatest hits of the 80s, 90s, and more. We're Awesome 98, The Cutting Crew, and I Just Died in Your Arms. Kicking off your 2 o'clock hour and my show today. Hello, everybody. Landon King with you. Welcome to Friday.
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Lubbock's greatest hits of the 80s, 90s, and more. 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A bit of the more there, ABBA and Dancing Queen. Hey, everybody, Landon King along with you. And hey, don't forget, we got your chance to win some Hall Pass cash. 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

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Real Love, Mary J. Blige on Awesome 98. Hey, everybody, Landon King with you. And coming up, have you ever thought about being a clue writer on Jeopardy? Well, they're hiring, and it pays a lot more than you would think.

0: 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Otherwise, my name is Landon King, and I wanted to mention this because pretty interesting. If you've ever yelled answers at your TV during game shows, then this job might be right for you. Jeopardy is looking for a new clue writer, and the gig pays up to $178,000 a year. That's right. But, of course, getting the job is going to be pretty tricky. First, you have to pass the same tough online trivia test contestants take. Then you'll have to write your own clues covering everything from history and science to pop culture. Then you'll have to create final Jeopardy questions and back up your research. The writing team is tiny, by the way, only about 10 people, making this one of the rarest jobs in TV, which means some super nerd is about to be the happiest person in America. So if you want to find out more, search Jeopardy Clue Writer job on Google. But either way, Jeopardy, yes, is hiring a new clue writer. You know what that means, right? Time for Jeopardy Job Edition.
1: 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The Job Edition. Today's contestant is a brilliant trivia expert applying for the new clue writer position.
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Hall Pass Cash, okay? By the way, I wanted to mention this because I really enjoy doing the Landon's Random Facts segment because I have a lot of random nonsense in my head. I have all these dumb facts. I'm like Cliff Clavin. I really am. I can't do math. I'm not that smart. But I just, for some reason, my brain absorbs stupid trivia. And I noticed that today was Pina Colada Day. So I wanted to mention this. There's a song. Now, don't get ahead of me here, but there's a song. I don't know if you've ever heard this before. Here you go. Pretty catchy little number here. So Joe and me, and we're trapped in a mine, and yada, yada, yada. It's a song called Timothy by a group called The Boys from 1971, okay? Now, here's the interesting thing. That's an upbeat, top 40 hit. It's about cannibalism. That's right. That song, if you go and look it up, and by the way, The Boys is spelled B-U-O-Y-S. Again, the song is called Timothy. It's a one-hit wonder. That's the only song they really ever had. But what's interesting about all this is that that song, again, about cannibalism, was written by the guy who did this song.

of those songs that either you love it or you hate it. Yeah, Pina Colada song. Yeah, and if you don't know the story, I guess Rupert Holmes kind of an interesting guy because that song, the Pina Colada song, is about a married man trying to find another woman by putting an ad in the personals in the paper, and then his own wife or girlfriend or whatever winds up meeting him to answer the ad. So that song is about cheating on your significant other. And then he also wrote a song about cannibalism, and it's called Timothy by The Boys. There you go. Landon's Random Facts, brought to you by Wild West Harley-Davidson.

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0: Don't be a doughhead. Doughheads in the news every day. James Raby in the morning. Awesome 98. Lubbock's greatest hits of the 80s and 90s.
1: Eller needs help. He says he's going camping this weekend with his girlfriend, and it's the first time he's ever camped. Hey, it's James Raby in the morning. What does he need to know?

Lubbock's greatest hits of the 80s, 90s, and more. We're also 98 with Madonna and Holiday. Hey everyone, Landon King along with you. And by the way, I saw here that minority births now outnumber white births in the U.S. Well, if Mitch McConnell isn't already dead, he is.

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8: Yes, indeedy, it is. Happy Friday, everyone. My name is Landon King. It is my honor to be behind this microphone and playing some of the greatest music ever made for my fellow West Texans. Hey, and coming up, speaking of West Texas, we'll get a weather update, see what we can expect for the weekend. More of Landon's Random Facts. I'll tell you how you can win a $500 Visa gift card. We're also going to hear from Lionel Richie. I got Blondie this hour, Crowded House right now. And coming up, three things you should always wash your hands after touching. This is just three of the big ones. I'll tell you what they are coming up.

Lubbock's greatest hits of the 80s, 90s, and more. We're Awesome 98, Debbie Harry, and Blondie in Heart of Glass there. Hey, everyone, Landon King with you. And by the way, we're proud to team up with our friends at United Supermarkets. 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Now, this all starts Monday the 13th. But it's hard to believe, but back to school season, already knocking on the door. But, you know, school supplies, it's still summer, but school supplies are needed. And it'll be here before you know it.

0: 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It's yours. Once we give it to you, forget them kids. 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And by the way, I wanted to mention this because if you want to reduce your chances of getting sick, here are three things you should always wash your hands after touching. Now, at number three, your phone. You take it with you everywhere, and everywhere you go. And it's picking up germs all along the way, from the bathroom, the gym, you name it. And chances are you're not cleaning it that often either. Number two, grocery cart handles. A lot of different hands touch those things every single day, and some of those hands are unwashed, as you may have noticed if you've been around any Walmart or really anywhere in Lubbock, Texas. But maybe these people have been handling raw meat packages or have been taking care of sick children or something, and they're touching the same grocery cart handle you are. And finally, touch screens and pin pads, things like the ATM, ordering on a tablet or at a restaurant or a coffee shop, or doing self-checkout, or punching in your phone number at the grocery store, all that stuff. It gets really gross, so wash your hands after you touch most things. To be honest, that's what I tell everybody I do.
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1: 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Hey, it's James Ray B in the morning. 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

Lubbock's greatest hits of the 80s, 90s, and more. We're Awesome 98 with Journey and Don't Stop Believing. Hey, guys, Landon King along with you, and I saw here that Grey's Anatomy star Patrick Dempsey considered running for Senate, but ultimately decided not to, which is cool. Thank goodness. One fake doctor in our government is enough. Right, Mr. Oz?

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2: Your Lubbock South Plains weather forecast. The first day of the weekend, Friday, as temperatures reach close to 98 degrees this afternoon under a mostly sunny sky. The temperatures will drop overnight into the lower 70s. On Saturday, partly cloudy skies begin to increase, and the temperatures are around 94 degrees and a 20% chance of thunderstorms on Saturday night. Weather is brought to you by Sonic and the Sonic Refreshers from the KMAX Storm Team and meteorologist Ron Roberts.
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14: Yes, ladies and gentlemen, happy Friday to you all for your drive home today. My name is Landon King. Coming up here in a bit, talking about driving, a lot of folks are talking about these new, I guess they're gas stations. They're Freedom Fuel gas stations. There's, I believe, one in Lubbock. Am I right? I'll have to do some research before I talk more about it. But we'll have more on that. Plus, more of Landon's random facts. We're going to hear from, I got the Bee Gees coming up here in just a bit, the whole song. Also, Madonna, we're going to hear from Nickelback. And this is a fella named Michael Jackson.

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We're Awesome 98 with Nickelback for your drive home today. Hey, folks, Landon King with you. And by the way, I saw here that they're reporting that this is going to be the worst tick season in years.

Lubbock's greatest hits of the 80s, 90s, and more. We're Awesome 98. That's one for my sister, Amy, who was the biggest Madonna fan in the world.

0: Lubbock's greatest hits of the 80s, 90s, and more. 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The Bee Gees, a bit of the more from the dance floors of the solid gold 70s, as a matter of fact. 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It's a $500 Visa gift card that you can use for back-to-school shopping or, as I say, for whatever you want to. It's none of my business what you do with your $500 after you win, as it is a Visa gift card, so you can spend it anywhere. Anyway, I wanted to talk about this because you're in your car right now, most likely, and, you know, gas prices are a big subject right now. And I don't know if you saw this, but here's part of the video the White House YouTube channel posted to promote their new Freedom Fuel gas stations. Here's that. Here you go.
1: 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That's for our 47th president, President Donald J. Trump. The price of gas here is 50 cents lower than the Pennsylvania average gas price.
2: Definitely appreciate the lower gas price.
3: Oh, yeah, definitely.
4: When I saw it, I thought it was fake news, but I'm glad it's true. I definitely couldn't believe my eyes. When I just rolled past, I'm actually taking a trip down the shore, so I wasn't even gonna come and get the gag, but I'm glad I did, because now it just saved me a lot of money. Thanks a lot, Trump. Just keep doing what you're doing. Doing a good job.
2: Thank you, President Trump.
3: Thank you for helping our country.
1: It's President Donald J. Trump leading the charge to lower gas prices right here at Freedom Fuel Network's gas stations.
0: Yeah, there you go. By the way, the person hosting the video is never shown, but it just shows all these different people filling up and stuff. But anyway, Trump promoted Freedom Fuel discounted gas stations launched, like it said there, in the Philadelphia area. We don't have any in the Lubbock area yet. They might be coming. I don't know. I did some research, and I couldn't really find an exact answer, but we don't have any of them yet. But either way, they are in other areas of the country. The Associated Press interviewed various people at one of the locations. Now, people, their opinions were mixed. You can hear here.
5: Well, last week, this was a Sunoco, and they did it with the Freedom Fuel Network. And my concern about it is clearly the price is subsidized. And I want Americans to be asking, where is that money coming from? Why are corporations and businesses willing to subsidize gas 50 cents a gallon for people to make President Trump look good?
6: We have a landscaping business, small business. 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
7: 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Trump's the man.
0: Okay, so again, that's from the Associated Press interviewing different people at these Freedom Fuel stations. Now, the good thing for people here in Lubbock, like I mentioned, we don't have Freedom Fuel. They're $3.47 a gallon. Well, right now at 2504 98th Street, the Conoco right there, $3.09 a gallon. Also, Phillips 66 on 3401 98th Street, $3.19 a gallon. 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So again, we're fortunate to have lower gas prices here just because of different, geographic reasons and lots of things we can't really get into here, and mainly because I don't know why that is the way it is, but there you go. Maybe we'll see one of those Freedom Fuel stations coming our way. I don't know.
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9: Eller needs help. 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

this one. Philadelphia is literally powered on burning money. The Federal Reserve in Philadelphia takes money that's too worn out to be in circulation and sends it to local power plants where it's burned for electricity.

Lubbock's greatest hits of the 80s, 90s, and more. We're Awesome 98, Alphaville, and Forever Young. Hey, everyone, Landon King along with you. And I see here that, according to reports, 9 in 10 Americans don't know the risk in eating hot dogs. And that, my friends, is why healthcare is

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4: On this Friday evening, it's a Friday night under the lights. A lot of you will be out, and temperatures are going to be still hot right through midnight, around 82 degrees by midnight. The morning low on Saturday, around 74 degrees. On Saturday, the temperatures in the middle 90s with a chance for thunderstorms at 20% by Saturday night. The weather is brought to you by Sonic and the Sonic Refreshers. We're the KMAC Storm Team meteorologist Ron Arberts.
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Lubbock's greatest hits of the 80s, 90s, and more. 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

Lubbock's greatest hits of the 80s, 90s, and more. We're Awesome 98, Billy Joel and My Life, which was the theme song to the television show Bosom Buddies, which introduced us all to the talents of a fella named Tom Hanks. He was on the show. His bosom buddy was a guy named Peter Scolari. That was a great show, by the way. Check it out, Bosom Buddies. But Billy Joel's My Life was the theme song. Cool, huh? No? Well, I think it's cool.

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Lubbock's greatest hits of the 80s, 90s, and more. We're Awesome 98, an all-girl group, Bananarama and Cruel Summer. Hey, everybody, Landon King with you. And by the way, I see here in this headline, a British gardener grew a record 3-pound, 13-ounce garlic bulb. Yeah, that's right. You know, it's stuff like that that reminds me why we declared our independence from England.

0: here Monday afternoon at 2, and I'm looking forward to that. As always, to all of our servicemen and women out there, all of our veterans and emergency personnel, thank you so much for what you have done and what you're currently doing. God bless you. And to everyone else, remember, whatever you are, be a good one.
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10: This is a Friday evening. It's a Friday night under the lights. A lot of you will be out, and temperatures are going to be still hot right through midnight, around 82 degrees by midnight. The morning low on Saturday, around 74 degrees. On Saturday, the temperatures in the middle 90s with a chance for thunderstorms at 20% by Saturday night. The weather is brought to you by Sonic and the Sonic Refreshers from the KMAC Storm Team meteorologist Ron Arberts.
11: 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We already picked the good songs. Awesome 98. Lubbock's greatest hits of the 80s, 90s, and more.